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1: ERF Yes.
2: 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The sun forgot to rise. 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You're faithful every time.